0: Hold me,
1: the Biebs and Chance the Rapper, it's Holy. 93.9 The Mix. All right, it's your second shift. It is Houston, Stitch, and Styles. This just floored me today because I'm so tired. I'm so tired in general, in August specifically, but just with what's going on in the world where if it doesn't concern you, if it's not your business, can you just stay out of it, please?
2: I mean, that's the easy way to do it. But apparently everybody's...
3: Live longer. Mind your own.
1: If it doesn't hurt anybody, if it's not hurting you, if it's not hurting the planet, if it's not hurting anyone, mind your damn business at this point. A woman on Instagram is going viral for sharing a mom's group chat where another mother named Michelle is asking the other kindergarten mothers to stop packing Oreos because it makes her daughter upset.
2: Oh, my goodness.
1: Now, hold on. There's no allergy issue or anything, right? Nothing at all.
2: No.
1: Michelle just doesn't want her daughter eating Oreos, and she's trying to dictate what other mothers pack so Ava doesn't get sad when they compare lunches.
2: Nah, well, sorry about
3: no,
2: that.
3: No, I feel this like that's just part of life.
2: This is the real world.
3: Yeah. And
2: welcome to the real
3: moment.
2: World, jackass!
1: It is.
3: Like that's why you sit down your child and you're like, you're
1: well,
3: like,
1: and I'm sure this,
3: sweetheart,
1: I'm sure this woman has.
3: I'm so sorry, you can't eat this.
1: And
3: other people are going to be eating this, but it doesn't make it okay
1: right. For
3: you.
1: That's
3: mommy
1: fine.
3: And daddy set this rule because of X, Y, Z.
1: So Charlotte packed Oreos, this other mom, and said, with respect, I'm not changing my daughter's lunch because your daughter wants an Oreo.
2: Yeah.
1: And it didn't end there. It went on for days.
2: Oh,
1: and
2: God.
1: Ava, the daughter that can't
3: this is
1: have
3: why I don't
1: Oreos,
3: like group chats.
2: She just went and got a job and bought her own Oreos, didn't
1: no,
2: she?
1: She's making
2: that would have been badass.
1: She's making trades. She's going to the other kids and trading for
2: See?
1: The Oreos.
2: Well, maybe
3: that's just
2: cool.
3: A future woman in entrepreneurship.
1: No, that's
3: she,
1: great.
3: You got to start somewhere. I like this little
1: On
3: girl.
1: Instagram, the mom is calling it Oreo Gate and also added the caption, I'm debating moving my daughter from the school because what the hell is this?
2: Yeah.
3: Okay, she's going to get that at every school, though. Every kid has a lunch packed with
1: no,
3: Oreos.
1: No, it's not her. Hold on. It's not her mom. It's not the mom that's saying this. It's the other moms that are like,
3: okay.
1: We can't have our kids here. I mean, knock this off, right? This is ridiculous.
3: Yeah.
1: So anyway,
3: ridiculous.
1: It just goes back to, please, just stay out of everybody else's business. If it does not affect you, if it does not hurt you, if it does nothing to impact your life, just please stop. And maybe we can move forward.
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10: From the Waring Sturgis Ford Weather Center, I'm meteorologist Ember Sky. Mostly cloudy tonight with a low of 66. Friday brings mostly sunny skies and a slight chance of showers and thunderstorms, reaching 95. Mostly sunny Saturday, near 94.

0: So I'm talking about just minding your own business. And we've reached a point now where I think it's moving up the chain of command to where a lot of judges anymore are just not having it. They're just tired of all the frivolousness that's happening in our country.
1: Oh, with litigious people?
0: There's a federal judge that struck down a 2023 Texas law that restricts drag performances, saying it violated the First Amendment. This U.S. district judge, who was appointed by Ronald Reagan, ruled that Senate Bill 12 improperly restricted free speech, blocking Attorney General Ken Paxton from enforcing it. The law would have fined business owners $10,000 for hosting such events and charged performers with a Class A misdemeanor carrying up to 1 year in jail. So the judge who struck the law down reinforced it using Dolly Parton's own words in his statement. But he said, look, this is so broadly written that it could criminalize cheerleading and live theater. His ending line to this was the best. For those offended by drag shows,
2: don't
0: he said,
2: go.
0: Just don't go.
2: How easy is that?
0: Easy. Yeah. Done. Over with. We don't need any laws. We don't need any rules. We don't need anything telling people this. If you don't like it, don't go.
2: Don't you love that word? Freedom?
1: Your rights end where another person's begin. Simple.
0: Wait a minute. You didn't say that.
1: Your rights end where another person's rights begin. Simple.
0: No, I don't think that's right.
2: I don't think that's right either.
0: I don't think that's right. Hang on. Let me. You're close. You're close to it, but that's not quite right. Hold on. Yeah, let me look this up. 1 second. Hang on.
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0: Benson Boone on the mix.
1: So we got clarification on this. We just wanted to make sure, because you were mostly right. The quote that comes from what you were trying to say earlier mm-hmm. was from Supreme Court Justice Oliver Wendell Holmes Jr., which means your rights are protected up to the point where you infringe on someone else's rights.
2: Exactly. Correct.
1: His quote was, "The right to swing my fist ends where the other man's nose begins." Mm-hmm. There it is.
3: And perfect. If it's yeah. a really yeah. big nose,
2: I was, like,
3: it's
2: I, was really... like, I was like, I'm just going to wait for this to click for you guys because it's, I mean, it's pretty black and white to me.
1: There it is. All right, that's it for us. Enjoy the Jody Messina concert tonight.
2: And...
1: which gets on, this is Thursday, so yes, it starts tonight, 7 o'clock.
2: And remember, they got to meet me at 6 o'clock.
1: Well, whoever won those tickets, if they were listening over there, and they got to meet you, and those details will be in the text message that I'll send them, okay? Cool. And then you'll be good to go. All right, that's tonight, and then Billy Currington tomorrow night, and Gary Allen will be on Saturday night. So enjoy the last few days of the Central States Fair and Rodeo.
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15: From the Waring Sturgis Ford Weather Center, I'm meteorologist Ember Sky. Mostly cloudy tonight with a low of 66. Friday brings mostly sunny skies and a slight chance of showers and thunderstorms, reaching 95. Mostly sunny Saturday, near 94.

Beyonce's Texas Hold'em. It's 93.9 The Mix. Thank you for listening to your second shift. Lauren Stiles, Stitch. I'm Mark Houston. Tonight, Jody Messina, just minutes away from that show getting underway at the Central States Fair and Rodeo. Have a fun night. Here's Mariah Carey in Fantasy on 93.9 The Mix.

0: Here we go. What up, Mario? Courtney Lopez here, fired up to be back behind the mic, hanging with you for the next few hours. A lot of radio fun to get into. Matter of fact, Cordo already dusting off the time machine, so we can honor a legend with a special throwback soundtrack in just a bit.
1: Plus, we'll have a quick stop in Cordo's Corner for some pumpkin spice uses you may never have thought of. You're welcome. We'll ask a random question, take a look at what is trending, play all of your favorite music and more. So turn it up. You are on with Mario and Pumpkin Lopez.
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1: I'm with Mario Courtney Lopez. Thank you so much for hanging out with us. Very special throwback soundtrack coming up shortly, so hang tight for that. In the meantime, I want to get into something that came up on my show, Access Daily. There was a letter written by a lady who was, because she heard me talking about dogs and how cats don't really serve a purpose other than to catch mice.
2: Oh, she got you.
1: Well, she was saying they're just as important as dogs, if not more, because they're independent. And then my little co-host, literally, Kit Hoover, is a cat person, and she tried to defend cats and saying they're equal, this and that. And listen, I preface it by saying I'm allergic to cats, so I never really kicked it with one. But I have a great deal of respect for them because they're stone cold killers, but there's zero comparison. I'm going to rattle off a few things on how dogs contribute to society, and they're just better. We've got guard protection dogs. Mm-hmm. Okay. We've got police canine units, military working dogs, search and rescue dogs when you're lost in the mountains or what have you, cadaver detection dogs that are trying to find the bodies, bomb explosive detection dogs, drug dogs, tracking dogs, missing persons dogs, medical alert dogs, guide for the visually impaired dogs, hello, mobility assistant, therapy dogs, conservation dogs, detecting endangered wildlife, livestock guardian dogs, okay, herding dogs, hunting dogs.

0: list goes on and on.
1: You forgot one.
0: What's that?
1: The useless dogs, which ours would be a part of.
0: That falls under emotional support dogs. My point is, look at that. We've got... a plethora of dogs.
1: No, you're absolutely
0: saving
1: right.
0: lives.
2: Do cats have any jobs?
0: You know what a cat will do? If you're getting attacked, a cat will do this.
1: It'll take a bath.
0: It'll lick itself. And so a cat will not do it. You have mice? Okay, it'll handle mice. Outside of that, a cat contributes nothing. They're independent. They don't cuddle with you.
2: They have no jobs.
0: They have no jobs. That's a very impressive list.
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8: From the Waring Sturgis Ford Weather Center, I'm meteorologist Ember Sky. Mostly cloudy tonight, with a low of 66. Friday brings mostly sunny skies and a slight chance of showers and thunderstorms, reaching 95. Mostly sunny Saturday, near 94.
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0: Mario Courtney Lopez here. More music headed your way as Cordo quickly tells us about some of the new stuff on TV and streaming.
1: Leanne, season 2 premieres on Netflix. It's the return of the multicam comedy starring stand-up comedian Leanne Morgan.
0: Okay, Netflix really getting into the comedy game.
1: Season 3 of Beauty and Black also drops on Netflix. This Tyler Perry drama sees Kimmy step into a powerful role at the Bel Air hair care empire, only to face a dangerous family power struggle.
0: Wow, season 3 too. So I talked to my boy Tyler Perry not too long ago. He says now at his age, which he's pretty young, kind of taking a step back, slowing things down. But that means probably doing, instead of 20 shows, 10 shows.
1: Exactly. So
0: he's taking it down.
2: That means everyone's doing the work for him.
1: Well, he's fine.
2: Because his empire is still thriving.
0: Yeah, exactly. Yeah. I think he's like, you know what? Let me enjoy the fruits of the labor, I think.
1: And finally, Adults, season 2 premieres on Hulu and FXX. The Gen Z hangout comedy about 20-somethings and navigating post-college life in New York returns for more chaotic friend group dynamics.
0: Oh, should be interesting.
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0: 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You're on with Mario and Courtney Lopez. 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She's back with a new album, Good Grief.
1: Ah, that drops tomorrow as well, Good Grief. She's sitting down with us for an in-depth interview to talk about her song, Just a Kid, the inspiration behind the album, as well as her upcoming documentary. I love her. 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
1: It's your old Mario Courtney Lopez. Time to fire up the time machine for a quick little musical trip into the past with our throwback soundtrack. Doing a little different this week. Instead of focusing on this week, however many years ago, we're going to jump through time and honor a music legend who we sadly lost this week, the legend herself, Dolly Parton.
2: She's got to be, I heard something this morning that she probably is the last person that everybody liked.
1: It's true.
2: You never heard anything negative about her. No.
1: She just exuded love and positivity. Well, 5 days after my birth, October 15th, 1973, is when Dolly released what would become the second number one hit of her career.

0: I saw, I guess it's a meme, but someone said, if your name is Jolene today, please do not come out of the house.
1: You know,
0: it made me laugh.
2: That's funny.
1: When, if you see Dolly in 1973, just stunning. I mean, she was stunning all the way through her life, but I want to know what Jolene looked like.
3: Yeah, right.
1: Saying, stay away from my man. 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

0: version's really sweet, too. I mean, obviously, it's, Whitney took it to a powerhouse level.
1: But they're both great in their own right.
0: Yes.
1: And jumping ahead to the mid-80s, Dolly teamed up with another legend, Kenny Rogers, for one of the most iconic duets of all time. You were listening to this yesterday at dinner.

0: Kenny Rogers. Obviously, love me some Dolly Parton. One of my favorite duets of all time. And they were just awesome together in this. Written by the Bee Gees, by the way.
1: And finally, throwing the time machine in reverse. Beep, beep. Going back just 4 years to 1980 when Dolly dropped the title track to the movie she starred in alongside Jane Fonda and Lily Tomlin.

0: believe she won an Oscar for that song, too. So good for her.
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14: From the Waring Sturgis Ford Weather Center, I'm meteorologist Ember Sky. Mostly cloudy tonight with a low of 66. Friday brings mostly sunny skies and a slight chance of showers and thunderstorms, reaching 95. Mostly sunny Saturday, near 94.
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Yo, I'm Mario Courtney Lopez. A little more music. I'm going to dig into our mentions to see what's on your mind. At Omar Lopez on IG, at Omar on Facebook and X. Questions, comments, random thoughts, whatever you got. Back to see what you've sent our way next. 93.9 The Mix.

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1: 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Love hearing from you. Mario and Courtney Lopez here. What'd you find, honey?
2: This is from at Katie Can't Care. She doesn't care.
1: They
2: she can't.
1: Care.
2: She can't care. She said, I accidentally said, let's take this outside instead of let's take this offline.
1: Ooh, you were about to throw hands.
2: Yes, during a Teams meeting today. Now, I'm pretty sure I have to fight everyone in the parking lot at 4 p.m. Any advice since you have a boxing and wrestling, experience?
3: Yeah, leave early.
1: Well, Katie, since you don't care, just let them hands go. Let them hands go and get to the ground as quickly as possible.
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10: From the Waring Sturgis Ford Weather Center, I'm meteorologist Ember Sky. Mostly cloudy tonight with a low of 66. Friday brings mostly sunny skies and a slight chance of showers and thunderstorms, reaching 95. Mostly sunny Saturday, near 94.
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0: 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He's a few songs away from Cordo's Corner. All right, honey, give us a little hint about today's topic.
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16: From the Waring Sturgis Ford Weather Center, I'm meteorologist Ember Sky. Mostly cloudy tonight, with a low of 66. Friday brings mostly sunny skies and a slight chance of showers and thunderstorms, reaching 95. Mostly sunny Saturday, near 94.
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I got

0: Yeah, I'm Mario Courtney Lopez. Got some August 27th birthdays to shout out later this hour. Hang tight for those. Going to make a quick digital pit stop at onmario.com shortly as well, so we can take a look at what's trending.
1: Yes, in the meantime, more music we have for you. So you got a song you want to hear, just drop into our mentions at On With Mario on Facebook and X. And hang tight, Cordo. That's me. That's I. I got a random question for you next.
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1: All Mario and Courtney Lopez wasting no time and getting right to a random question. What do you got, honey?
2: Okay. Would you rather stop aging for 100 years or receive $1 billion right now?
1: I would rather stop aging for 100 years as long as you can stop aging with me.
2: Well, that's not going to happen. But you know what they're
1: what do you
2: saying?
1: Mean that's not going to happen. This is
2: it's just for one person.
3: Yeah, I don't think you can bring someone with you.
1: Oh, then I can't do it. Then I can't do it. Then we're taking the billion right now.
2: However, take the billion because you have peptides now.
1: Well, here's the thing.
3: Well, you can spend the billion to stay.
1: But here's the thing. In a perfect world, if you would stop aging along with me, how great would that be? Because not only would we get to enjoy each other, we get to see our kids grow old, our grandkids.
2: I know.
1: It would be incredible. And
3: what happens when they surpass your age?
1: Well, they're not going to surpass us because
3: you just physically don't age.
1: You physically just don't age.
2: The facade.
3: Yeah.
1: Right. Well, I'm assuming the inside.
3: Well, the insides too. Yeah.
1: Kinda,
3: physically,
1: you know,
3: health wise, kinda, all that.
1: Right. Health wise and all that.
3: But by numbers, you're still 120.
1: Correct. But that's still kind of cool. That's still kind of cool because your mortgage in that sense is already, you know what I mean?
2: Kinda things will be paid off.
1: Yeah. Everything's kind of, you know, so I know the billion sounds great, but you're still, life is still going to come or life will still come to an end. Theoretically, in the next, right?
3: I mean, it will eventually, yeah.
1: 30, 40, or whatever, 100. If I can get it. One thing you can't buy is time. And time is priceless. So I say, but I don't want to do it alone. So as long as you can do it with me.
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10: From the Waring Sturgis Ford Weather Center, I'm meteorologist Ember Sky. Mostly cloudy tonight with a low of 66. Friday brings mostly sunny skies and a slight chance of showers and thunderstorms, reaching 95. Mostly sunny Saturday, near 94.
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0: I'm Mario Courtney Lopez, few songs, and then going to shout out today's celeb birthdays. In the meantime, any obscure holidays to recognize, honey?
1: 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It's World Rock, Paper, Scissors Day.
0: Also known as
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0: Now, here's the thing, and it's become controversial, although I'm doing it right. You're supposed to go on the three. Rock, paper, scissors.
3: And then you go.
0: 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I got into an argument with a lot of people.
3: Eric Winter.
0: At work. And then Eric Winter also co-chimed. He wants to go on four.
3: He's
0: wrong.
3: You
0: know why? Because he's off beat. One, two, three. Yes, exactly. And I beat
3: you. Yeah, you do it on the three.
1: What's that?
0: You did. That's paper.
1: Yeah, so did I lose?
3: The four throws the whole thing off.
0: He does. There's no time. One, two, three, four.
3: Why?
0: No,
3: it's like
0: rock, paper, boom. Yeah. That's why it goes Rochambeau.
3: Exactly.
0: Yeah, exactly.
1: Well, it says rock, paper, scissors, go.
3: No.
0: That's four.
3: There's no, go.
0: It's just Rochambeau.
3: You just do it on the third one.
1: What's Rochambeau mean?
0: I don't know.
3: Rochambeau is another name for it.
0: Yes, exactly.
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0: 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You're on Mario Courtney Lopez. Time to shout out today's celeb birthdays. As always, Frazier's going to tell you he's turning a year older. We're going to try to guess the age. Who do we got?
1: Alexa Peña Vega.
0: Alexa Peña Vega.
2: Who's married to her husband, Carlos Peña Vega.
1: Because they took each other's last names.
2: Yeah, yeah.
3: That's cute.
0: Is it? They now live in Hawaii, fun fact.
3: That's cute, too.
0: She's got to be 35.
3: 36.
1: 38. Oh, okay. Mario, not Lopez, the singer.
0: Oh.
3: And we love you. Give me everything.
0: No, you jumped the verse. You jumped the verse. You don't give me everything, too.
3: I give you.
1: She wants everything as well.
3: I give you everything.
0: You did a remix. You're doing the remix.
3: I give you everything, and he is 44.
0: Let me be the one to give you everything. That's it.
3: Okay.
0: Baby, good love.
3: You win.
0: Affection. Mario from Baltimore, Maryland. I believe my guy is 36.
1: 40.
0: Oh, okay. It's 40 level. All right.
1: The Dog Whisperer, Cesar Millan. Cesar.
0: Cesar. He's the
3: Cesar.
0: Homie.
3: Cesar.
0: Cesar's got to be 65.
3: Oh, it was my turn, but.
0: Oh, sorry.
3: He said 65. I say 66.
1: 57.
3: Ooh.
0: Ooh, is he really?
1: Yeah.
0: Oh.
1: But he's been gray forever.
0: That's the thing. That throws me out. That's like trying to guess Anderson Cooper's age.
1: Right. And finally, from MTV back in the day, Downtown Julie Brown.
3: Downtown Julie Brown.
0: Wubba, wubba, wubba. She used to say that.
1: Yeah.
0: She looks like she would be in the Spice Girls.
1: Yeah, actually, totally. I could see that.
3: Totally.
0: Downtown Julie Brown's got to be hitting the sixth level 60.
3: 65.
0: 63.
3: Ugh.
0: Okay.
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6: From the Waring Sturgis Ford Weather Center, I'm meteorologist Ember Sky. Mostly cloudy tonight with a low of 66. Friday brings mostly sunny skies and a slight chance of showers and thunderstorms, reaching 95. Mostly sunny Saturday, near 94.
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0: 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I'm with Mario Courtney Lopez. More music after some quick food / health buzz. Pretty sure we all saw this coming. More Americans take weight loss medications. Restaurants are starting to create menu items specifically for them. Think high-protein smoothies, bunless burgers. Not really a burger, but some bunless, right? Protein bowls, smaller, lighter meals. Chains like Chipotle, Smoothie King, and Shake Shack now offer items labeled GLP-1 friendly. Interesting. Wow.
1: Well, it's designed for customers whose appetites are smaller, but who still need plenty of protein and nutrients. But what's interesting is that people on these medications aren't avoiding restaurants. In fact, one survey found GLP-1 users eat out more often than non-users. They just want different options and smaller portions. See, I'm not on one of those, but I would have always loved to have these smaller portions.
0: Well, now you have that option.
1: But then they're going to think I'm on a GLP-1.
0: Let them think whatever they want.
2: Who cares?
0: Here's the thing. I actually am surprised to hear this because we have a friend who's on a GLP-1 and he pretty much eats one meal a day. But boy, that meal is a monster.
1: No.
2: When he told me how he eats since he's been on that, I was blown away by it.
0: That's why I'm surprised to hear this. Because he eats one meal and it's enough for like three people.
2: It's crazy.
1: It's enough for 3 days.
2: It's insane.
3: Yeah. More Mario Lopez next.
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5: From the Waring Sturgis Ford Weather Center, I'm meteorologist Ember Sky. Mostly cloudy tonight with a low of 66. Friday brings mostly sunny skies and a slight chance of showers and thunderstorms, reaching 95. Mostly sunny Saturday, near 94.
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3: Let's
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You're all Mario Courtney Lopez. Almost time to head home for the night. Just one last thing to get to shortly. In the meantime, probably have enough time for a request or two. So if you got something you really want to hear, drop it in our mentions over on IG at Mario Lopez. 93.9 The Mix.

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1: All right, almost time to head home. You're on Mario Courtney Lopez. Just got to squeeze in one last thing. Frazier, you got something, right?
2: Yes, earlier when we were doing the throwback soundtrack, I think it was, Courtney mentioned that Dolly Parton was probably one of the most beloved Americans and one of the last sort of universally beloved Americans. So I got a little curious about that, and I started doing some research on it. And I think you might be right. The only people that kind of still exist that could be called that might be Keanu Reeves. Because no one really hates Keanu Reeves, mm-hmm. and he does a lot of good. Mm-hmm. And Michael Jordan. Those are the two that came up. I would like to also add Rick Moranis, because I think Rick Moranis is someone that everyone just kind of likes.
1: Michael Jordan's controversial, although he shouldn't be.
2: Right.
1: Although he shouldn't be. And he's got sort of a, and I'm saying this as a huge Michael Jordan fan, he's got a bit of a reputation that he doesn't ever go out in public, and when he does, it's not his favorite thing.
2: Yeah.
1: So, you know, but...
2: But overall, think about how much he is loved by people.
1: He's loved by people. I think it's the aura and image of Michael Jordan because he's been so great. Mm. The thing about, like, Dolly, she was always around people and engaged with people. And ever since she was in the 70s, she's just been... You can tell she was just a sweet person.
2: Super friendly.
3: Just, how
2: super
3: can friendly, you sweet not like anyone who wears diamonds like that?
1: Exactly.
4: Mario Lopez will be right back.
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10: From the Waring Sturgis Ford Weather Center, I'm meteorologist Ember Sky. Mostly cloudy tonight with a low of 66. Friday brings mostly sunny skies and a slight chance of showers and thunderstorms, reaching 95. Mostly sunny Saturday, near 94.
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13: From the Waring Sturgis Ford Weather Center, I'm meteorologist Ember Sky. Mostly cloudy tonight with a low of 66. Friday brings mostly sunny skies and a slight chance of showers and thunderstorms, reaching 95. Mostly sunny Saturday, near 94.
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3: 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I am the events coordinator at the Rapid City Public Library.
2: My book right now is overdue. I cannot. 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
4: Oh, can't you just go and renew it or no? 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Ooh, naughty.
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2: From the Waring Sturgis Ford Weather Center, I'm meteorologist Ember Sky. Mostly cloudy tonight with a low of 66. Friday brings mostly sunny skies and a slight chance of showers and thunderstorms, reaching 95. Mostly sunny Saturday, near 94.
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4: From the Waring Sturgis Ford Weather Center, I'm meteorologist Ember Sky. Mostly cloudy overnight with a low near 66. Later today, mostly sunny with a slight chance of showers and thunderstorms afternoon and a high near 95. Saturday stays mostly sunny near 94.
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5: From the Waring Sturgis Ford Weather Center, I'm meteorologist Ember Sky. Mostly cloudy overnight with a low near 66. Later today, mostly sunny with a slight chance of showers and thunderstorms after noon and a high near 95. Saturday stays mostly sunny near 94.
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8: From the Waring Sturgis Ford Weather Center, I'm meteorologist Ember Sky. Mostly cloudy overnight with a low near 66. Later today, mostly sunny with a slight chance of showers and thunderstorms after noon and a high near 95. Saturday stays mostly sunny near 94.
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4: From the Waring Sturgis Ford Weather Center, I'm meteorologist Ember Skye. Mostly cloudy overnight with a low near 66. Later today, mostly sunny with a slight chance of showers and thunderstorms after noon and a high near 95. Saturday stays mostly sunny near 94.
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3: 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McCarthy. I still believe that. I absolutely believe that J.J. McCarthy will be traded before week one.
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7: From the Waring Sturgis Ford Weather Center, I'm meteorologist Ember Sky. Mostly cloudy overnight with a low near 66. Later today, mostly sunny with a slight chance of showers and thunderstorms afternoon and a high near 95. Saturday stays mostly sunny near 94.
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7: From the Waring Sturgis Ford Weather Center, I'm meteorologist Ember Sky. Mostly cloudy overnight with a low near 66. Later today, mostly sunny with a slight chance of showers and thunderstorms afternoon and a high near 95. Saturday stays mostly sunny near 94.
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4: From the Waring Sturgis Ford Weather Center, I'm meteorologist Ember Sky. Mostly cloudy overnight with a low near 66. Later today, mostly sunny with a slight chance of showers and thunderstorms after noon and a high near 95. Saturday stays mostly sunny near 94.
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3: From the Waring Sturgis Ford Weather Center, I'm meteorologist Ember Sky. Mostly cloudy overnight with a low near 66. Later today, mostly sunny with a slight chance of showers and thunderstorms afternoon and a high near 95. Saturday stays mostly sunny near 94.
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0: 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Would you rescue me?
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8: From the Waring Sturgis Ford Weather Center, I'm meteorologist Ember Sky. Mostly cloudy overnight with a low near 66. Later today, mostly sunny with a slight chance of showers and thunderstorms afternoon and a high near 95. Saturday stays mostly sunny near 94.
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4: From the Waring Sturgis Ford Weather Center, I'm meteorologist Ember Sky. Mostly cloudy overnight with a low near 66. Later today, mostly sunny with a slight chance of showers and thunderstorms afternoon and a high near 95. Saturday stays mostly sunny near 94.
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8: From the Waring Sturgis Ford Weather Center, I'm meteorologist Ember Sky. Mostly cloudy overnight with a low near 66. Later today, mostly sunny with a slight chance of showers and thunderstorms after noon and a high near 95. Saturday stays mostly sunny near 94.
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10: From the Waring Sturgis Ford Weather Center, I'm meteorologist Ember Sky. Mostly cloudy overnight with a low near 66. Later today, mostly sunny with a slight chance of showers and thunderstorms afternoon and a high near 95. Saturday stays mostly sunny near 94.
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0: 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Good morning, boys and girls.
1: Well, hello.
0: Welcome to Friday.
1: It's Friday, the weekend's
0: here.
1: Where
0: did the week go? My goodness, I can't even remember any of it. Did we do anything?
2: It's fair to say it went by quick.
0: Zachy and I got to interview Marty Jackley the other day.
3: We did.
2: Cool.
3: That was a thing we did.
0: We asked him about his job and what he wished he knew that he didn't know in the beginning.
3: Exactly.
0: Yeah, it was funny.
3: Technically, it was Amy who interviewed him because we took turns interviewing different people about their jobs for Labor Day. It'll be a good time. But he wishes he did it sooner.
0: Yeah. He was nice. He went to school with Dean Kinney.
3: Yeah, they graduated high school together.
0: Yeah, we learned that.
2: Wow. They're
0: nice
2: the same
0: guy,
2: age.
0: Though. Mm-hmm. Yeah, he was very tan, though. They look the same, but he's tan.
3: Yup.
0: Yeah.
3: Well, that's because Dean's always working really hard.
0: Yes.
3: And so he's got stuff to do, and he's got fairer skin.
0: It's National Red Wine Day.
3: Oh, cool.
0: How do you feel about wine? Yeah, I know Brandon doesn't like it. Do you like wine?
3: I don't like wine in general, but if I was going to drink wine, it would be red wine. I can't drink white wine at all. That'll just give me a...
0: I do love to go to like a wine party and have cheese and little snacks that you eat with them. Mm-hmm. I think it's so fun.
3: You know what's funny is you can enjoy cheese and little snacks just as much with liquor.
0: But no, it brings out the flavor in the wine.
3: Oh.
0: And then the wine also brings the flavor out in the food. It's like...
3: Interesting.
0: Yeah, you should try it. It's interesting.
2: You know what I find? If you go and you have the cheese and the little snacks, maybe some Doritos, pairs well with Gentleman Jack.
3: Ooh, there's Gentleman Jack and Doritos. Oh. Now that sounds
2: that's
3: like...
2: my kind of wine. That's my kind of wine.
3: That's a party I want to go to.
0: Also, Pop-Tarts and Patron.
2: Can't get into that one.
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1: Rise and shine. They're funny. They're hilarious.
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0: 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Baby.

0: live animals on the mix with the Roadhouse. We got Zachy and I in Studio 4B, Brandon out on the road. What you got, Zachy?
1: We were talking yesterday, I believe, about like Ariana Grande and how we think she looks unhealthy. Mm-hmm. What is going on with a lot of celebrities and this weight loss that is making them look like aliens almost?
0: I think it's the GLP-1 shot.
1: You think it is? You think they're like taking the GLP? So.
0: If I'm just, guessing. I don't know.
1: It seems like it started when that. You really think it is?
2: I think it is. I think it's like a legal way to be like, here, take this. And especially if you're a star, because it's kind of expensive, right? So if you've got money, it's not that expensive.
1: Yeah.
2: And then it's like, you know, boom, you now are skinny. But what's, I think it's addictive, not the drug. I think the weight loss is addictive. You know what I mean? Like, look how skinny I can be.
1: Exactly. And I kind of think it almost coincides with some sort of body dysmorphia where they're like, I'm not skinny enough yet. And then they're just becoming these skeletons. And it's like, ooh.
0: I think the worst ones out there right now are Sharon Osbourne and Kelly Osbourne. You can't even recognize them.
2: Well, I haven't seen them.
0: It doesn't even look like them at all.
1: Oh, yeah. Yeah. Oh, yeah. They look like characters in a Tim Burton flick. Like, holy cow.
0: Wow, Zachy. That is spot on.
1: I'm just being honest. I mean.
2: That's funny.

0: But it's too much, you know? It's just too much. And then there's people who are losing weight who, like, weren't heavy to begin with. You know what I mean? They were probably normal, very healthy, great weight. They're like, I just want to lose 15 or 20 pounds, and they're 50 pounds down, and you're like, bro, what?
1: Yeah, it's almost like people went from having weight problems to now they're having skinny problems.
2: Mm-hmm. You used to be
0: fat. I don't know what that's like.
1: I don't either.
2: I don't either.
1: I've even tried to have the skinny problem, but I just can't get there.
2: Yeah, I don't know. Maybe I should try GLP-1. I'll get real skinny real fast. Zach Skellington up in here.
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14: From the Waring Sturgis Ford Weather Center, I'm meteorologist Ember Sky. Mostly sunny today, topping out near 95. Tonight brings a slight chance of showers and thunderstorms, with a low near 67. Saturday stays mostly sunny, with a slight chance of afternoon storms and a high near 94.

0: David Guetta, I'm good. 93.9 The Mix with your Roadhouse Show. Brandon is out on the road. Zachy and I are in the studio.
1: So we were talking about celebrities getting too skinny and using like GLP-1s or whatever. And I you know, we endorse Game Day Men's Health on the Vikings Water Cooler Talk, our podcast. And I go over there for testosterone. I also did a GLP-1 there.

0: for a while, semaglutide, and I really liked it. I didn't notice it at all. Now, a lot of people say when they take it, they get like sick or whatever and like messes with their stomach. What I liked about over at Game Day is they give you such a low dose that they start you off where it doesn't affect you like that. And so I think that's what needs to happen. And I think a lot of people start too heavy and it messes with their gut, and then they get too used to it. Like the weight loss, because, you know, essentially you're barely eating. You don't want to eat that much. You eat just enough. And then, like, people are just shedding pounds like crazy. But I think, honestly, these GLP-1s, if they're used properly, is a great tool for weight loss.
1: Yeah.
0: And or for the future.
1: If you are the right person for it, I'm all for it. I know I'm the right person for it.
2: Yeah.
1: Well, yeah.
0: And I know some skinny people, like I say skinny people, but I mean people who are like in decent shape. They probably wouldn't really lose weight or don't need to, but they take a really low dose because they had some stomach issues. Like, you know, like maybe, yeah. Like if they eat, they have to go to the bathroom right away, or indigestion or something like that. And they were taking low dose GLP-1s. Again, I'm not a doctor, so I don't know which one they were taking or how much. But all it did is they weren't even trying to lose weight. It just helped their digestive system because it helps slow things down. It helps your body work a little different. And it helped them with that. And so they didn't lose weight. It just helped them be healthier.
1: Yeah. And if you do a GLP-1, I recommend make sure you lift weights and eat lots of protein, because you're going to lose a lot of muscle if you don't.
2: Mm-hmm.
1: I learned
2: active.
1: That the hard way.
3: Mornings will never be the same.
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10: From the Rapid City Post, the South Dakota Highway Patrol will hold sporadic checkpoints in 13 counties throughout the month of September, including Meade, Pennington, and Lawrence counties. The enforcement effort is aimed at reducing impaired driving and improving roadway safety. Motorists are reminded to make responsible choices and avoid driving after drinking alcohol, whether or not a checkpoint is planned in the area. Drivers who plan to drink should arrange for a designated sober driver or use public or commercial transportation. Effective Monday, August 31st, Rapid City's Solid Waste Division is returning to weekly curbside recycling collection. In early May, the city adjusted residential recycling services to be collected every other week. Beginning with next week's routes, residents will once again have their recycling materials collected every week on their regular collection day. Recycling containers need to be at the curb by 7 a.m. on their day and kept at least 4 feet away from other cans, containers, and other objects that could obstruct the collection. For more information about curbside recycling, accepted materials, and collection guidelines, visit the Rapid City Solid Waste website. For the Rapid City Post, this is Jerry Steinle.

0: have you.
1: Shawn Mendes on the mix with your Roadhouse. Brandon, to you out in Oregon.
2: So I'm now over here in Oregon. You guys are, you know, in Rapid going to the fair. It's not fair at all. And what is fair, though? Do you guys, we're going into the final weekend of the fair. What's the plan? What do you guys have a plan?
3: So I'll be honest with you. I'm going to try to go check it out tonight, and I don't know exactly what I'm going to do. I might go to the show tonight. I think it'd be pretty cool. But tomorrow I do play a show with Camp Comfort, so I will miss the last day. And I know there's like kind of a little hoorah party with the crew there. And I'm going to miss it. And it sucks for me, but that's the way she goes, you know? Sometimes you just got to do what you got to do so you can play the music with your bros and look cool.
1: And
2: that's cool.
1: For me, let's see, tonight is Friday. So we're actually going on a motorcycle ride tonight to
3: what
1: used to be underwater.
3: That's not known no more.
1: What's it called? Why can't I think
3: Atlantis.
1: Of the name?
3: Atlantis.
1: No.
3: Oh.
1: It's down the road by Wall.
2: Badlands.
1: Oh my gosh. Oh, brain fart. Yeah, we're going on a motorcycle ride to the Badlands tonight.
3: You're going on a night ride in the Badlands. That's
1: I think
3: cool.
1: It's called the Dark Night Bike Ride or something like that.
3: Oh, really? Like it's like a thing that people do. It's an event.
1: Mm-hmm. Yeah, it's a bunch of bikes. Yeah.
3: Oh, cool.
1: Yeah, so we're going to saddle
2: it
1: up and
2: safe
1: go.
2: Safe room groups.
1: Yeah, and then Saturday I'll be announcing the concert for Gary Allen, so I'll be at the fair.
3: Ooh, girl.
2: Sweet.
3: Get it, girl.
2: And, that sounds like a fair plan.
1: Yeah. What about you, Brandon? When are you going to go to the fair?
2: Next year. I'll probably go.
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7: From the Waring Sturgis Ford Weather Center, I'm meteorologist Ember Sky. Mostly sunny today, topping out near 95. Tonight brings a slight chance of showers and thunderstorms with a low near 67. Saturday stays mostly sunny with a slight chance of afternoon storms and a high near 94.

0: down on the mix. Brandon just totally screwed me up how to pronounce paprika.
1: He Bugs Bunny you straight up, dude.
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1: From the Rapid City Post, this is the Daily Slice for Friday, August 28th of 2026. I'm Amy Rose, and this is what's going on. Western Meade County, including Sturgis, remained in extreme drought conditions, according to the latest U.S. Drought Monitor released Thursday. The majority of Lawrence County was also mired in extreme drought. Drought conditions actually worsened across much of the state this week. The hardest hit areas remain southwestern South Dakota, along with portions of Corson and Dewey counties. Western Pennington and Custer counties remain in extreme drought, as does all of Fall River County. The remaining parts of Pennington and Custer are in severe drought, as is central Meade County. Northern Meade County is in moderate drought. The first reading of the proposed $312 million 2027 Rapid City budget was held Wednesday at City Hall. With a handful of changes, council members reduced the total budget expenditures by just more than $1 million, reducing spending by $400,000 and taking the state-approved consumer price index increase on property taxes, generating another $595,000. To allow for public comment on the changes made during the special council meeting, a motion was approved to move the first reading of the budget to the regular city council meeting on September 8th. Rapid City is returning to a weekly curbside recycling collection. Here's Jerry Steinley with more.
2: 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In early May, the city adjusted residential recycling services to be collected every other week. 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Recycling containers need to be at the curb by 7 a.m. on their day and kept at least 4 feet away from other cans, containers, and other objects that could obstruct the collection. For more information about curbside recycling, accepted materials, and collection guidelines, visit the Rapid City Solid Waste website. The South Dakota Highway Patrol will hold sporadic checkpoints in 13 counties throughout the month of September, including Meade, Pennington, and Lawrence counties. The enforcement effort is aimed at reducing impaired driving and improving roadway safety. Motorists are reminded to make responsible choices and avoid driving after drinking alcohol, whether or not a checkpoint is planned in the area. Drivers who plan to drink should arrange for a designated sober driver or use public or commercial transportation.
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3: Good morning. Tropical storm Dolly has formed in the Atlantic Ocean far from land. The U.S. National Hurricane Center in Miami says Thursday the storm could bring heavy rain to portions of the Caribbean in the coming days. The storm's name had no connection to Dolly Parton's death. Storm systems are named by procedures set by the World Meteorological Organization, and lists of names are reused every 6 years. There were no coastal watches or warnings in effect. But the Leeward Islands could get heavy rain Saturday and Sunday. The Virgin Islands, Puerto Rico, and Hispaniola could see heavy rain Sunday and Monday. In other news, President Donald Trump announced Tuesday that America First refining plans to build a more than 240-acre oil refinery at the port of Brownsville, which would be the first new U.S. refinery constructed in nearly 50 years. The company plans to break ground later this year under a 20-year agreement to process U.S. shale oil and export refined fuels exclusively to India. The

0: 6. The Daily Slice is a production of Home Slice Media Group and the Rapid City Post. 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Hosted by Amy Rose with Jerry Steinle, Zachary Conger, and meteorologist Ember Sky. I'm Amy Rose. Have a great weekend.
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0: Jordan Sparks with Chris Brown on the mix at the Roadhouse. All right, guys, it's time for Love It or Leave It. And unfortunately, Zachy's up this week.
1: It's going to be amazing. Y'all going to love it, though, lots. You know what I'm saying? I'm out here like, yo, let's go. Zachy Moon in the house.
0: So if you don't know what this is, every week we take turns. We share a song, and then you text in whether you love it or leave it. So what do you got?
1: All right, this is a song called Beluga Whale by a band called Hey Nothing.
0: Wow, so excited.
2: Cool.

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0: Boys, Black Hills Best Mix, into the Roadhouse. So while we're waiting for people to text in for Love It or Leave It, how about we play a little lyric game since Billy Currington is coming to the fair tonight?
1: Okay, let's play this again.
0: It was kind of fun watching Brandon take you down with Jody Messina lyrics, so let's see if we can do Billy Currington as well. I chose the song People Are Crazy. Are you familiar with that one, Brandon?
2: Yeah, I've heard it a time or two.
0: Okay, so we're just going to start from the top, first verse. Here we go. This old man and me were at the bar and we
1: decided to go pee pee together, he and me.
0: No. Brandon?
2: This old man and me were at the bar and we, I don't know, actually. Is it striked up a conversation or something like that? I can't remember.
0: No, it's we're having us some beers and swapping I don't cares, talking politics. Oh. Blonde and red-haired chicks. Old dogs
2: like
0: and new tricks.
1: Ooh, that's good.
0: Yeah. Okay, here we go. We talked about God's grace and all the hell we raised then.
1: We decided to go and eat some paste.
0: Brandon?
2: Yeah, I don't know. Wow. You got me on this one.
0: Oh, my gosh. Then I heard the old man say, God is great, beer is good, and people are crazy.
1: Oh, yeah. I've heard this song, I think, one time.
0: Yep. Okay, we're going to move on. Next verse. He said, I fought two wars, been married and divorced. What brings you to Ohio? He said,
1: I don't know why, yo.
2: What brings you to Ohio?
0: He said.
2: I feel like singing. He said, it's like something like Damned If I Know or something
0: like
2: that.
0: Yep.

0: Yep, it's damned if I know. Then we talked an hour or two about every girl we knew. What all?
1: What all
2: we put them through?
0: Yep.
3: Oh gosh, nice.
0: Brilliant. Good job,
2: what
0: Brandon.
2: What all we put them through, like two old boys will do.
0: Yes, there he is. Whoa. There he is. Okay, one more.
2: Locked in now.
0: One more. We pondered life and death. He lit a cigarette. He said,
3: "Can you smell my breath?"
2: These damn things will kill me yet, or something like that.
0: Yes.
2: These things will kill me yet. Oh, okay.
0: But God is great.
3: Beer is good.
2: Beer is good. Peeps are great.
0: Yes. There we go. Can't wait to hear this one tonight.
2: God is great. Beer is good. And Amy
0: feel
2: is crazy.
0: Brandon.
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5: 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I like that it is fun. 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
15: From the Waring Sturgis Ford Weather Center, I'm meteorologist Ember Sky. Mostly sunny today, topping out near 95. Tonight brings a slight chance of showers and thunderstorms with a low near 67. Saturday stays mostly sunny with a slight chance of afternoon storms and a high near 94.

0: turn it up. Loving, I'm living, so we turning up. Yeah, we turning it up.
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0: Welcome back. It's the Roadhouse Show. There's Rihanna on the mix. So staying on the topic of the Billy Currington song, People Are Crazy, what are some things that are normal that make people act crazy?
1: Well, I know my wife gets a little crazy if she doesn't eat.
0: Food.
1: Or she gets hungry real quick.
0: Yeah.
1: Most women do.
2: Alcohol. Alcohol, I mean, is considered a normal thing that many people consume, sometimes daily. And it can make you real crazy if you do it too much.
0: When I'm driving and somebody doesn't use their blinker.
2: Blinkers are normal, and they make Amy crazy.
1: People are crazy.
0: Yeah.
1: Yeah. I think the main one you see people go the most crazy for is love.
0: Yeah, that's a good answer.
1: They do some pretty crazy stuff over love.
2: That's a real one.
1: In the art of love.
0: Yeah.
2: In the thought of love. In the lust of love.
1: Yes.
0: That's probably the most common. Somebody taking your parking spot.
2: Yeah, that's normal. I mean, do you own parking spots?
0: I had my foot surgery and I had the handicap sticker.
2: Oh, yeah.
0: Oh, no, I didn't have the handicap thing yet. And I was I found this awesome parking spot. I was going to host some trivia.
2: That was close enough, at least.
0: And somebody swooped in front of me coming the other direction, cut across the lanes, and stole it from me.
2: Oh, wow.
0: And I just wanted to cry.
2: You know what? I get it. You know what would really mess with me is if someone took my parking spot at my house? Like, just a random stranger was parked in my driveway?
0: Oh, I'd go crazy.
2: Yeah.
1: Yeah, that's fighting words right there.
2: Yeah.
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13: From the Rapid City Post, Western Meade County, including Sturgis, remained in the extreme drought conditions according to the latest U.S. Drought Monitor released Thursday. The majority of Lawrence County was also mired in extreme drought. Drought conditions actually worsened across much of the state this week. The hardest hit areas remain southwestern South Dakota along with portions of Corson County and Dewey County. Western Pennington and Custer counties remain in extreme drought, as does all of Fall River County. The remaining parts of Pennington and Custer are in severe drought, as in central Meade County. Northern Meade County is in moderate drought. The first reading of the proposed $312 million 2027 Rapid City budget was held Wednesday at City Hall. With a handful of changes, council members reduced the total budget expenditures by just more than $1 million, reducing spending by $400,000 and taking the state-approved consumer price index increase on property taxes, generating another $595,000. To allow for public comment on the changes made during the special council meeting, a motion was approved to move the first reading of the budget to the regular city council meeting on September 8th. Have a great day, everybody. For the Rapid City Post, this is Jerry Steinle.

0: Christ.
1: Okay, we're back. Love It or Leave It.
2: Yeah.
1: What was the name of the song you chose, Zachy?
2: Beluga Whale by the band Hey Nothing.
1: Okay. So, the lyrics, I mean, I like the melody and stuff. The lyrics, there's a beluga in my kitchen.
2: There's a beluga whale in my kitchen. It's freaking all the neighbors out.
1: And what in the world are they talking about?
2: They're talking about a beluga whale. So it's like the new Gen Z version of an elephant in the room is what I'm getting from this. There's a big issue, and I think that especially the lead singer has a huge weight problem. And I think it kind of ties together that feeling of, you know, people being judgy from the outside. And, you know, yeah, it's really meaningful and deep and heartfelt.
1: You're kind of making me like it.
2: But no, I mean, it's actually a really cool little thing by this duo band called Hey Nothing. And yeah, one of them's very big, and I believe it was written about just, like, going through those struggles. Because they're, like, in their early 20s now, but, like, they've been doing this for years. And
1: you're not going to believe this, but I'm throwing in a Love It.
2: Hey!
1: Yeah.
2: What?
1: Yeah, high five, Zachy. Yeah. High five. What about you, Brandon?
3: It was pretty amazing. It was life-changing, I'll be honest. I loved every minute of it.
2: Dude, thank you. Awesome. Let's check that text line, huh?
1: Mm-hmm.
2: It got a couple of its, but it's a lot of leave its. I get it because of this day. The music we play on these stations normally, I totally understand. No hate, no disrespect. Mm. Thank you very much for the love its I did get.
1: Good.
3: It ain't no wagon wheel, I'll tell you that.
1: I think it's the best one that Zachy's ever had, to be honest. So, yeah, good job. Hey, comma, nothing. It's called Beluga Whale.

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8: From the Waring Sturgis Ford Weather Center, I'm meteorologist Ember Sky. Mostly sunny today, topping out near 95. Tonight brings a slight chance of showers and thunderstorms, with a low near 67. Saturday stays mostly sunny, with a slight chance of afternoon storms and a high near 94.

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1: Look what I can do!
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0: Hello with Anne-Marie there on the mix. Welcome back to the Roadhouse. Flashback Friday. What is something that you did at the fair as a kid that you would never do now?
1: Ooh.
2: Oh, yeah. Well, I mean, I've said it a lot, but ride that Gravitron.
0: Yes.
3: Yeah.
0: I would say ride any ride and holding the handle, the dirty handle,
3: yeah,
0: and then going and eating French fries and licking your fingers.
3: Yeah, I wouldn't do that either.
2: I would do that. Like, that kind of stuff doesn't seem to faze me. I don't think I think that way.
0: I do. I couldn't do it.
3: I wouldn't date a single mom at the fair ever again.
0: Again?
3: No.
0: You dated a single mom at the fair?
3: No, I just dated a couple single moms, and we always took their kids to the fair.

0: great times, awesome experiences, nothing bad about them, but I just wouldn't do it again.
1: Okay.
0: Yeah.
1: Why?
0: Just because I don't want to date a single mom.
1: That's so rotten.
2: What if you date a single mom? She's hot. She's awesome. But she got like three kids. And then here comes the fairy and you're like, crap, I got to father these three kids. She also likes to party. And you're in the phase of trying to fall in love with her still. So you're like, hey, I'll watch the kids. You can go out and party. And then you're at home with someone else's kids while she's out partying at the fair. That could happen.
0: That is never going to happen to me. No, I would totally date a single mom. I was joking, but I wouldn't do it at the fair.
1: I'm just shocked because the question was, what's something you did as a kid that you wouldn't do
0: I mean, you consider an 18-year-old so, a kid, wouldn't you?
3: What do you listen?
4: I like that it's laid back. I like that it is fun. It's easy to like listen to and sing along to.
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0: Avril Lavigne on the mix with the Roadhouse. Amy and Zachy in Studio 4B. Brandon out on the road.
1: So what's the fair been like, guys? You know, I'm over here working over here, and you guys are just hanging out at the fair, having all the fun. What's it been like?
2: You know, during the day when the sun's right above you and you're in the Midway?
1: Yeah.
2: And the food smells good, and there's a slight breeze, so it's okay, but really you're just dying and sweating, and it's humid?
1: Yeah.
2: Yeah, it's been like that.
0: Yeah, if you can find a shaded spot with the table, you're good.
2: Yeah, you
0: and
2: are.
0: And you don't move, you're good.
2: Yep.
0: But, you know.
1: Nice, nice.
0: And I'm thankful for that mister system that they have over there towards the back of the fair. Have you seen it?
2: No.
0: It's right in the back of the Midway behind the food.
1: Oh.
0: And you can go stand in it.
1: Mister as in water mist.
0: Yeah.
1: I'm like, there's a mist, like you running over. Hey, mister.
0: I have another question for you, Zachy. Do you think the games are dying out with the carnies?
2: Yeah, I think so.
0: I do, too. I don't really see a whole lot of people playing.
2: I don't think people care about the games no more. You know what I mean? Like,
0: they figured it out.
2: I don't want to pay you $20 to get nothing. Mm-hmm. Like, I know nothing's coming.
1: But if you guys are down there in the late afternoons, like, the kids haven't quite arrived. Or is the place crowded? Because I feel like at night, last year when I was there, there were people playing games.
0: Was there? Oh, okay.
2: That's probably fair. I'm not there at night just because I've been so busy with other things in my life. But, yeah, that makes sense.
1: It's like the nostalgia, though. I do think it's old stuff, so it's the nostalgia. It's like going to an arcade.
2: Yeah.
1: Like, that's not your only video game outlet. And these games aren't, you know, you can be better entertained somewhere else, but the games, it's nostalgic to go play those, you know, games that are kind of rigged against you at the fair and try to win a stuffed animal that you could have just bought.
2: And there is this, when you do actually win something and you surprise yourself or someone surprises you, it is so worth it. So.
0: Yeah.
1: Oh, yeah. So what if you're 60 bucks deep?
3: Log on now and check us out on Facebook and Twitter.
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11: From the Waring Sturgis Ford Weather Center, I'm meteorologist Ember Skye. Mostly sun.

sunny today, topping out near 95. Tonight brings a slight chance of showers and thunderstorms, with a low near 67. Saturday stays mostly sunny, with a slight chance of afternoon storms and a high near 94.

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1: So that's cool. You guys talked about the fair. Everything was great. But at the same token, Zachy Moon, it's Friday. Have you had any Oreos? Fried freaking Oreos.
2: Let me be honest with you, pal. I haven't. I'm going to this evening. I'm going to make sure I get there and have some fried Oreos no matter what. I will get over there. Even if I literally go in just to get fried Oreos and leave, I will make sure I get some. I'll try them for you, and we will review.
0: I think he's lying, Brandon.
1: I want to watch you. Will you please video it? I want to watch.
2: I'll do a video.
1: Putting them in your mouth.
2: I'll do a video.
1: I want to see your face light up with, oh, my gosh, he's right. These are so good. Get that powdered sugar on the top. Oh.
2: For you, Brandon, I'm going to get a video done. We're going to post it on the Roadhouse Facebook, but it won't be available till after tonight, so probably this next week. But it'll be there.
0: Are these Oreos, like, breaded in something, or are they just stuck in the oil as an Oreo?
2: No, they are dropped in a batter, and then you fry them. Yeah.
1: Okay. Amy, we've had them together.
0: I don't remember.
2: If you go to the Central States Fair Facebook page, they actually have been doing different videos with one of our office staff, Jordan, and he actually made the fried Oreos, and you can watch him batter dip it and drop them in the fryer. And
0: didn't they have deep fried butter?
2: Ooh, that's weird.
0: I know.
2: I don't want.
1: Yeah, that's weird. I don't know if I want to eat that. Just have a heart attack.
2: Stick of butter with batter around it.
0: Yeah, it's butter cooked in more butter.
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10: Your Apple City Post. The South Dakota Highway Patrol will hold sporadic checkpoints in 13 counties throughout the month of September, including Meade, Pennington, and Lawrence counties. The enforcement effort is aimed at reducing impaired driving and improving roadway safety. Motorists are reminded to make responsible choices and avoid driving after drinking alcohol, whether or not a checkpoint is planned in the area. 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In early May, the city adjusted residential recycling services to be collected every other week. Beginning with next week's routes, residents will once again have their recycling materials collected every week on their regular collection day. Recycling containers need to be at the curb by 7 a.m. on their day and kept at least 4 feet away from other cans, containers, and other objects that could obstruct the collection. For more information about curbside recycling, accepted materials, and collection guidelines, visit the Rapid City Solid Waste website. For the Rapid City Post, this is Jerry Steinle.

0: Thanks for the Roadhouse. It's time for That's a Great Question, brought to you by Murphy's.
1: Alrighty. The question is, if 53% of people do this more after Labor Day, what is it?
0: Cuddle?
1: Maybe.
0: Spoon.
2: Work out.
1: Your clue is, just like Grandma used to make.
0: Porridge.
1: No, keep guessing.
0: Text in your guess, 348-9390. We'll be right back with your answer.

0: All right, Zachy, do you feel like sharing the answer to That's a Great Question?
1: I suppose I should.
0: Okay.
1: All right. Sponsored by Murphy's, the question was, 53% of people do this more after Labor Day. What is it?
0: Wear white.
1: Your clue is, just like grandma used to make.
0: Joints?
2: Use blankets?
1: No, it's bake.
0: Oh.
1: Yeah. People are baking way more baked goods after Labor Day.
0: I was thinking about the wrong grandma.
1: I'm guessing that's because, you know, football season's coming around. And, yeah, I think the next week after Labor Day is the first official NFL game. And then you have Thanksgiving and then Christmas and all that stuff. Did you like my hand motions?
0: Yeah, I did. You look like you were giving a batter a signal from first base.
1: I don't even know how, so that's awesome. But yeah, you know, that's what I'm guessing, you know, just
0: what's
1: baking away.
0: Your favorite thing that your grandma used to bake?
1: Ooh, chicken pot pie.
0: Mmm, yummy. I loved my grandma's homemade brownies. They had frosting on them.
1: That sounds delicious.
0: I should make them. I have the recipe.
1: Well, then let's go.
0: Made out of Hershey syrup.
1: Let's go.
0: Yum.
1: Whoa, what about you, Brandon?
2: Yeah, what? Oh, I don't know. Well, I try to stay away from the sweets, but I like pretty much everything my wife or my mom makes.
1: What do they make?
2: Like everything.
1: What?
2: Well, the wife will get on weird kicks and make weird baked stuff. Like, it's never the same. She doesn't have, like, a thing.
1: Oh, that's cool.
2: But my mom makes some brownies that are absolutely ridiculous.
1: Nice, dude. Get you flying high like a saucy eagle.
3: We are united.
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4: From the Waring Sturgis Ford Weather Center, I'm meteorologist Ember Sky. Mostly sunny today, topping out near 95. Tonight brings a slight chance of showers and thunderstorms with a low near 67. Saturday stays mostly sunny with a slight chance of afternoon storms and a high near 94.

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1: Hi, Georgie. Aren't you going to say hello? Don't you want a balloon?
2: I'm not supposed to take stuff from strangers.
1: I, Georgie, am Pennywise the Dancing Clown. You are Georgie. So now we know each other. And there's cotton candy and rides and all sorts of surprises down here. And balloons, too.
2: Do they float?
1: Oh, yes. And when you're down here with me, you float, too!

0: Green Day, Black Hills Best Mix, 93.9 The Mix, and The Roadhouse. So we got Billy Currington tonight. Tomorrow night is Gary Allen.
1: Gary Allen.
2: Sick.
0: Yeah.
1: Yeah, he's famous.
0: And the opener is Bijou Bell on the Rathco.
1: Oh, that's cool. I love those kids.
0: Yeah. I'm so excited that she gets to do that. That's awesome. Or they get to do that.
2: It is cool.
0: Yeah.
1: They're doing it together.
2: Quite the lineup.
0: What's your favorite Gary Allen song, Brandon?
2: Goose. Well, we cover Right Where I Need to Be every show, it feels like. I've played it for a long time. So I've liked that. It was like me and the ex-wife song for a little while, and then it was me and my ex-girlfriend song from high school, and then me and the ex-wife. And then now I sing it and I think about my new wife. So yeah, it's a good song.
0: Do you know what his real name is? Gary Allen Herzberg.
2: Herzberg?
1: Herzberg. Yeah. I like that. That's way cooler than Allen.
0: So they discovered Gary and they're like, we're going to eliminate the Herzberg from your name. You're just going to be Gary Allen.
1: Oh, he's almost 60. So yeah, in that generation, it makes sense.
0: Well, so
2: yeah,
0: he signed in 1996.
2: Right, and
0: he had
2: dude.
0: Her Man was his first release, his first single.
1: Really? Yeah. I was 3 years old.
0: I always think about, I'm just sitting out here watching airplanes. That's a good one.
2: Yeah. Dude, he's had bangers. Just straight ton of bangers.
0: He's been to the Monument before, and I was able to meet him there. Yeah. He was really nice. And it was interesting because he was in, like, an airplane crash or something, like, right before that.
1: Oh, really?
2: Oh,
0: so
2: wow.
0: That's all I could think about when I was meeting him. But I didn't ask him about it.
1: The people who survive airplane crashes are always so interesting to me because so many people I thought were amazing musicians or celebrities died in airplane crashes. And, you know, that's
0: yeah,
1: nice.
0: Yeah.
1: So, good for you, Gary.

0: Valens.
1: He didn't Richie Valens it, so that was good.
0: Yeah.
1: Yeah, so get out there and come watch Gary Allen Herzberg right after Bijou Bell and the Rathco.
0: Get it, Herzberg.
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12: From the Waring Sturgis Ford Weather Center, I'm meteorologist Ember Sky. Mostly sunny today, topping out near 95. Tonight brings a slight chance of showers and thunderstorms, with a low near 67. Saturday stays mostly sunny, with a slight chance of afternoon storms and a high near 94.

hate to give the satisfaction asking how you're doing now. 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Just what you wanted. 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I see the parties and diamonds sometimes when I close my eyes. 6 months of torture you sold to some forbidden paradise. 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

0: Olivia Rodrigo there with Vampire on the Mix. Welcome back to the Roadhouse. I have to correct myself about Gary Allen. He was never in a plane crash. I got confused because, I don't know, maybe his song about airplanes. But before I met him, he was drinking and he crashed his golf cart. I don't know why I got that confused with the airplane.
1: That's almost the same thing.
0: I just wanted to correct
2: airplanes,
0: that.
2: Airplanes, golf carts, it's all the same.
1: Yeah, super close. I mean, easy mistake.
0: And so many people have done it. It happens to the best of us, you know?
1: Yeah. And hey, he still survived it. So that's all that really matters.
0: Yeah.
1: Right?
0: Yeah. So what were you going to talk about?
1: What was I going to talk about?
0: Yeah.
1: With Gary Allen?
0: No, you were going to talk

0: about something else right now, and I put it in.
1: Okay. So it's, I love it. I want some more of it. No, I was just gonna say it's kind of funny. Brandon's doing his thing out there in Oregon, and I just confirmed something I'm gonna do in October. That's gonna be kind of in the same area that I think will be fun.
2: Nice.
1: Okay. But I'll talk more about that as it gets closer, I suppose. Let's just keep talking about Gary Allen and our beautiful friend Brandon.
0: Okay.
1: Okay.
2: All right.
1: Well, it's just, you know, I just, I planned on like, never mind. It doesn't matter. I love you guys.
2: It's all good, man. I'm excited. This Oregon run's going to be done. I mean, the next time I talk to you guys will be face to face.
0: Oh, that's right.
1: Wow.
0: Yeah.
2: Man, be good. And I'll be honest, I miss you guys.
1: I miss you too.
0: You've been, don't ever be gone this long ever again.
2: I can't promise anything.
0: If you are, we're going with you.
2: I mean, I can't promise anything. But I don't think you'd enjoy it. I'll be honest.
0: We'll drive my RV.
1: Yeah.
0: We'll follow you.
2: That'll be cool.
1: I'll ride in a golf cart in behind, but you have to tow it.
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0: Goo Goo Dolls and Slide on the mix. 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
1: Yeah, man, like I was saying the last break, this Oregon run's over, but it'll be cool. So, like, tonight we play in Canby, Oregon, and that'll be fun. We played it last year. It was a good street dance. We have an opener. There's some Samoan fire dancers that perform in front of us usually, so that'll be cool. They're back in. And then we have Saturday off to travel to Bozeman, Montana, because it's like 14 hours. And then we play their Hot Springs like we did last year. Which is the weirdest show I've ever played, but also still cool.
2: Oh, I remember.
1: Because you're on a big, beautiful stage while everybody's soaking in hot tubs. It's weird.
2: Dude, you told me about that. You told us all about that. But yeah, that sounds like, yeah. I can't wait to hear more about that again.
1: Then we drive home Monday. And yeah, and then I can't remember if I'm going to be into work Tuesday or if I'll be in back Wednesday, but you'll see me.
2: Yeah, is that the way you met the hot, curly-haired redhead or whatever?
1: Yeah, dude.
2: Nice.
0: You guys are weird.
2: Cool, man. Anyway, I'm super excited to see you again. I've always loved you, and I missed you a lot.
1: Yeah, same. Back at you guys.
0: It was kind of nice to have a little break from you, but
2: yeah.
1: Well, that's what the wife thought, too. The wife was thinking the same thing, and honestly, I think she's getting used to me being gone. She's like, you know, the house has been clean. Then my son came home and left wrappers and crap everywhere, and she's like, you know, honestly, it wasn't that bad, just me and Malia. I'm like, Daddy Disaster's coming.
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14: From the Waring Sturgis Ford Weather Center, I'm meteorologist Ember Sky. Mostly sunny today, topping out near 95. Tonight brings a slight chance of showers and thunderstorms, with a low near 67. Saturday stays mostly sunny, with a slight chance of afternoon storms and a high near 94.

0: There's Eve 6 Inside Out on the Makes with the Roadhouse, and we are done for the week.
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4: I said suck it, nerds. 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
0: We'll have best ofs playing tomorrow and Monday. Just a heads up on that.
4: Yes, love you all.
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0: Yeah, and drive safe, Brandon.
3: Bye. I will. We'll see you soon.
0: But don't forget to have fun.
4: I'm so excited to see you.
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7: From the Waring Sturgis Ford Weather Center, I'm meteorologist Ember Sky. Mostly sunny today, topping out near 95. Tonight brings a slight chance of showers and thunderstorms, with a low near 67. Saturday stays mostly sunny, with a slight chance of afternoon storms and a high near 94.

right, Rapid City, Amy Rose here, broadcasting live this morning from Napa Auto Parts. We're at 1845 Haynes Avenue. And if you've been meaning to stop in, today's the absolute best day to do that. This is part

0: 339.28 miles per hour. I'm just going to leave that number there for a second. Amy Rose live at Napa Auto Parts on Haines Avenue, where NHRA funny car champion Ron Capps is hanging out with us until noon today. So cool. His career best elapsed time, 3.821 seconds. Career best speed, 339.28 miles per hour. He's also sitting at 80 career NHRA national event wins. Meanwhile, I need approximately 3.8 seconds just to get myself out of my car. So yeah, slightly different skill set. This is all part of the customer appreciation event happening today at Parts One Napa. Ron's here until noon. So if you want to meet him, you better get here. The event continues until 1. And starting at 11, they're serving free lunch. We've also got the Carlisle tool truck here with tools and equipment on sale. So if you have somebody in your life who disappears into the garage for 6 hours and comes back saying, "I fixed it," this may be their happy place. It's completely open to the public. Come see me, meet Ron Capps, and check everything out at 1845 Haines Avenue here in Rapid City. 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

0: It's Amy Rose, and I have discovered one of the easiest ways to get people to attend an event. You say the words free lunch and also Ron Caps. 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
5: From the Waring Sturgis Ford Weather Center, I'm meteorologist Ember Sky. Mostly sunny today, topping out near 95. Tonight brings a slight chance of showers and thunderstorms with a low near 67. Saturday stays mostly sunny with a slight chance of afternoon storms and a high near 94.

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0: Okay, it's officially 11 o'clock, which means I can now say the two words everyone has been waiting for, free lunch. Yes, Amy Rose here, broadcasting live from Napa Auto Parts here at 1845 Haines Avenue in Rapid City. And lunch is now being served as parts one, Napa's Customers Appreciation Event. They wanted to say thank you to the Rapid City community. So instead of sending you a nice little email that you'd immediately delete or something in the mail that you'd throw away, they went with free food, sales, and an NHRA champion. Much better strategy, don't you say? Ron Capps is here until noon today. And if you haven't met him yet, you've got about an hour left to get here. And this guy has won three Funny Car World Championships in 2016, 2021, and 2022. Today, NHRA lists him with 80 career wins and 161 career final round appearances. And also, the Carlisle Tool Truck is also here with tools and equipment on sale. Everything's open to the public. 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
6: From the Waring Sturgis Ford Weather Center, I'm meteorologist Ember Sky. Mostly sunny today, topping out near 95. Tonight brings a slight chance of showers and thunderstorms, with a low near 67. Saturday stays mostly sunny, with a slight chance of afternoon storms and a high near 94.

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Hello, it's Amy Rose. I am out at Napa Auto Parts. We're at 1845 Haines Avenue in Rapid City. Arrived at 10, and so did the one, the only NHRA Funny Car Champion, Ron Capps. What an honor to meet this guy. We're going to talk to him in a few moments, but you can come down and meet him too, get a picture with him. He's handing out some autographs, and it looks like he has a shorter line now, so you might want to head this way. We're at 1845 Haines Avenue in Rapid City. Why are they doing this? It's Customer Appreciation Day until 1 o'clock here. And you may have heard me say that Ron Capps is leaving at noon, but he changed his mind. He's going to stay until 1 o'clock, so you have more time. You can get some lunch, bring the whole family, walk around. The Carlisle Tool Truck is out here. We've got the tools spread out around the parking lot. It's beautiful. It's a tool carnival, guys. It's Amy Rose, Napa Auto Parts, 1845 Haines Avenue in Rapid City.

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0: It is Amy Rose, and I'm at Napa Auto Parts at 1845 Haynes Avenue with Ron Capps, NHRA Funny Car Champion. Welcome to Rapid City.
1: Oh my gosh, good to be here. We have come here probably the last 8 or 9 years for the Cool Deadwood Nights, but unfortunately they put a race on it last weekend, and so I'm just glad I got to come hang out with our Napa people and all of our fans in line right here.
0: I know. I thought cool. I should probably go grab this guy before the line gets too long.
1: No, it's great. We have the best fans in the world, and a lot of them here in the Rapid City and this whole area that I love coming out here.
0: Yeah, so how many days have you been out here?
1: I just got in last night. This was a quick trip. Usually we spend a couple days. I got a great friend, Scott Jacobs, has Jacobs Gallery there in Deadwood.
0: Oh,
1: him and his family.
0: Nice.
1: Yeah, great friends of ours. And we stay at their place, and we love coming out. I wish I had more time. My wife's very upset that she's back home and I'm here and she's not, but I do fly out tonight.
0: So how many years has it been since your very first race?
1: Oh my gosh. Well, I was in my mom's belly, if you want to be honest. I grew up around it with a dad that raced on weekends. I know you got a couple drag strips around here. I know we got one there close to Sturgis. That was kind of my childhood, growing up at the local track. So he didn't do it like I did. He didn't get paid to do it. He wasn't a professional, so he kind of lives through me now. But I've been around racing my whole life.
0: Wow, wonderful. So there's probably kids watching that want to do what you do. What kind of advice would you give them?
1: First of all, listen to your parents. I know that's hard advice nowadays. But they have a junior dragster program, which is fantastic. We had a lot of fans coming here last night that I met that are in that program with NHRA. And it's great for kids, but I tell them now, I'm a team owner, 5 years now, something I never thought I'd say. I've been doing it professionally 30 years, and I tell kids now, study your math. I know we all hated math when we were younger, but now as a team owner, everything I do is math related. Everything you do in racing is math. It's lap times, it's miles per hour, they're all numbers. So weird advice, but I would tell kids to really study your math.
0: If you want to go fast, do your math. That's
1: your that's a good t-shirt right there.
0: Yes,
1: love it, Amy.
0: I'd buy it. All right, well, thanks for being here today. I guess I'll let you go since you have so many fans waiting for you. But if people don't get out here to see you, where can they find you online?
1: Well, it's we have social media is great. I got a new driver, Maddie Gordon, 22-year-old girl, and she's driving the Carlisle Tools Top Fuel Dragster. I'll be here till 1 o'clock today. But if you catch us anywhere on social media, it's my name or Maddie Gordon or Napa Auto Parts or Carlisle Tools, and just kind of follow us. We have our playoffs starting in another week, so it'll be 6 races for a championship, and see if we can't add the trophy to another one.
0: So where can people find you next after here?
1: We will be in Indianapolis, USA, U.S. Nationals, actually next weekend, not this following, but it's the biggest race we have of the year. Then the playoffs start. We'll end in Pomona, California in November. So catch it on Fox Sports and Fox Sports 1 and cheer us on.
0: All right, and you'll be here till noon today?
1: Yeah, I love it. I get to listen to your music while we're hanging out with our fans. And I got a whole line of people waiting for autographs and pictures. They got a food truck. They got all kinds of fun stuff, giveaways, prizes. I might even give away a pair of tickets for somewhere and go to NHRA race. So come on down.
0: Okay, we'll see you guys soon, and thanks for being here.
1: You bet. Thanks, Amy.
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6: From the Waring Sturgis Ford Weather Center, I'm meteorologist Ember Sky. Mostly sunny today, topping out near 95. Tonight brings a slight chance of showers and thunderstorms, with a low near 67. Saturday stays mostly sunny, with a slight chance of afternoon storms and a high near 94.

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0: 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That's at 1415 East Highway 44. If you want to come out and check out some cars. But what I want to talk about is we are hosting the free throw competition here right now. I've actually got Chris right next to me. Chris, tell us what's going on here.
1: The competition's crazy. I can't believe it. I've been watching these guys warm up and these gals, and it's been absolutely amazing. They get a chance to win $1,000 today. Super excited. Only thing you're going to do is come in and take a shot. Each one of them will take a shot along the way. If you miss it, you're out. If you make it, you're on. And at the end, somebody's going to get $1,000 cash in their hand.
0: Let's go. Come on out here. Once again, 1415 East Highway 44. 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
10: From the Waring Sturgis Ford Weather Center, I'm meteorologist Ember Sky. A slight chance of rain and thunderstorms this afternoon and tonight. Otherwise, mostly sunny today with a high of 95. Tonight turns mostly cloudy, low 65. Saturday brings another slight chance, high 93.

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0: All right, we've been out here for the last couple hours. My name is Zachy Moon. This is the Home Slice Group. We're at 1415 East Highway 44. That is Quality Auto of the Black Hills. I've got Chris back over here with me again. This competition has been fierce so far. It's not quite over. We're getting there, though. But, Chris, what did you want to say?
1: I just want to let everybody know, if you weren't part of the competition today, stop down, be competitive with yourself, and shoot a free throw. You make a free throw in front of all of us. Guess what? 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
9: From the Waring Sturgis Ford Weather Center, I'm meteorologist Ember Sky. A slight chance of rain and thunderstorms this afternoon and tonight. Otherwise, mostly sunny today with a high of 95. Tonight turns mostly cloudy, low 65. Saturday brings another slight chance, high 93.

0: Back out here at Quality Auto of the Black Hills at 1415 East Highway 44. I'm going to get Chris back here to talk to me a little bit more about what's going on here in just a bit. But for now, I just want to tell you, it's a beautiful afternoon. We're hanging out, watching people take free throws. And just like you heard earlier, you can come out here and take a free throw just for a gift card if you weren't able to participate in the actual free throw competition. So come out, hang out. This is Quality Auto of the Black Hills at 1415 East Highway 44. Zaki Moon, I'll be back in a little bit.
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5: From the Waring Sturgis Ford Weather Center, I'm meteorologist Ember Sky. A slight chance of rain and thunderstorms this afternoon and tonight. Otherwise, mostly sunny today with a high of 95. Tonight turns mostly cloudy, low 65. Saturday brings another slight chance, high 93.

0: 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That's 1415 East Highway 44. My name is Zachy Moon. We are the Home Slice Group. But I've been talking about the free throw competition all day, and this is an incredible event. I'm happy to be out here and participating and getting to talk to all of you about it. But I've got Chris with me again, and I did want to ask you just a little bit about Quality Auto in general. Just tell me about Quality Auto of the Black Hills. Talk to the people.
1: Yeah, it's absolutely amazing. I mean, we're at 1415 East Highway 44. The exciting thing about it is pretty much we got all of Highway 44. This lot is huge. I've put in like 15,000 steps every day, but for some reason I'm not losing weight. But I can tell you I'm meeting a lot of great people. It's been wonderful being here. The facility's awesome. You know, the free throw contest was just, I mean, the cherry on top. It was just amazing to watch everybody come out here. A lot of people have won the free throw contest, and they're like, we're getting school clothes, we're doing this, and it just felt really good.
0: All right. Well, thank you so much, Chris. Everybody, get out here to Quality Auto of the Black Hills. Once again, if you weren't a part of the free throw contest, you can shoot for a gift card at any time. We're at 1415 East Highway 44. Let's go. My music, my Black Hills.
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0: 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I'm at 1415 East Highway 44, and it has been quite the competition today, watching people take free throws to win $1,000. 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
8: From the Waring Sturgis Ford Weather Center, I'm meteorologist Amber Sky. A slight chance of rain and thunderstorms this afternoon and tonight. Otherwise, mostly sunny today with a high of 95. Tonight turns mostly cloudy, low 65. Saturday brings another slight chance, high 93.

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4: From the Waring Sturgis Ford Weather Center, I'm meteorologist Amber Sky. A slight chance of rain and thunderstorms this afternoon and tonight. Otherwise, mostly sunny today with a high of 95. Tonight turns mostly cloudy, low 65. Saturday brings another slight chance, high 93.

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11: From the Waring Sturgis Ford Weather Center, I'm meteorologist Ember Sky. A slight chance of rain and thunderstorms this afternoon and tonight. Otherwise, mostly sunny today with a high of 95. Tonight turns mostly cloudy, low 65. Saturday brings another slight chance, high 93.

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1: The radio show is on, and you're going to like it.
0: You know what we're going to do tonight?
1: What?
0: We're going to go to the German tent
1: tonight. And we're going to drink German beer and have German schnitzels.
2: You guys are. I'm going to be your DD.
0: You're going to be...
1: I'm not going to drink German beer. I don't think I can go. I want to go.
2: Why?
1: Because you said it starts at 7.
0: It starts at 7.
1: That's my baby's bedtime,
0: Well, put the baby to bed and leave. He'll be fine. 7 o'clock.
1: I know. I wish I had, like, those Wi-Fi cameras. I mean, they have them.
2: I about choked on my ass.
1: That way I could just have the Wi-Fi camera and I could just watch him. So as soon as he wakes up, I just drive away.
0: Right. That still would not be a good parent
2: DPS, if you're listening to this, what's your address?
0: Don't ever do that.
1: I would never do that.
0: No, tonight, though, we are going to do... I love this. I don't know why I like it so much.
1: You like this.
0: It is watching people... My favorite thing to watch when it comes to the Steinholding.
1: I'm a big burly man.
0: At the German tent, where these guys come up, you know, their arms are as big as my midsection, right?
1: Yeah, yeah.
0: And they're like, I can do this.
1: I got this.
0: 2 minutes in, they cop
1: Not
0: out
1: even two minutes. I've seen 30 seconds to a minute. Because we looked this up last year, I think. What's the male vote of male record in the United States? I think it's like only 6 minutes.
0: No.
1: Is it longer?
0: I'll tell you. I just put up an article on the Rapid City Post about it.
1: Okay.
0: That kind of explains how it all works and how fun it is. But yeah, all right, I'll tell you. Hang on, that's coming up.
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5: From the Waring Sturgis Ford Weather Center, I'm meteorologist Amber Sky. A slight chance of rain and thunderstorms this afternoon and tonight. Otherwise, mostly sunny today with a high of 95. Tonight turns mostly cloudy, low 65. Saturday brings another slight chance, high 93.

0: the Lumineers on the mix. Talking about steinholding, which we're going to be doing tonight.
1: Steinholding!
0: At the Central States Fair and Rodeo at the German Tent. The German Tent has been going on in Rapid City, I think, for about, what did they say? What did I see when I was looking this up? 43 years?
2: Really?
0: Is that how long it's been there? Yeah.
2: Wow.
0: Yep. It's run their Summerfest at the Central States Fair since 1982. So this is a 43rd year. Rick Borger and the Average German Band plays there until midnight. Cool thing about the German Tent is it runs on charity money. There's around 10 Black Hills organizations that benefit, and every dollar from Stein sales goes straight to the local hospice house.
2: Really?
0: Yep. So Big Bar manager Mark Kirschgessler said it plainly. The better the tent does, the more money that goes back to the community. So go to the German Tent.
1: I know a lot of people that spend a lot of time at the German Tent over the course of the Central States Fair.
2: Yeah, right. when I lived here before, from
0: it's a big
2: the
0: deal.
2: Every single night that the German Tent was open, they're like we're going down to the German Tent at least for like an hour.
1: It's only the only place you can go and hear the chicken dance at least once every night, and also the alligator
0: once
1: dance
0: an hour maybe.
1: Yeah, all of it.
0: No, you were asking about the records for steinholding.
1: Yeah, because in the United States.
0: Yeah, the U.S.
1: I felt like it was only like 6 or 8 minutes for men.
0: The U.S. Steinholding Association formed in 2015, and it started running state championships in 2021.
2: What?
0: And it crowned
2: There's
0: its first
2: association. Mm-hmm.
1: Yeah,
2: right.
1: This is a real thing.
2: Is cool.
1: This is a sport.
0: Crowned its first national champion in Cincinnati just last year.
1: Wow, Cincinnati! I've always wanted to go there.
0: So you should read this whole article. I don't want to give it all away, or you won't go read it. But anyway, the U.S. Women's World Record belongs to a woman named Taylor Handy. She held it for 6 minutes and 10 seconds.
1: Okay, so it was the women.
0: Yeah,
1: that, okay.
0: At the 2022 Hofbräu Championship in New York. 4 seasons of challengers haven't been able to beat her. One woman came within 10 seconds 2 years ago.
1: Oh, no.
0: And 3 women have posted 5 minutes 57 seconds.
1: I want to let you know that this is more difficult than it seems.
0: Yes.
1: It is very, very difficult.
0: But it's so fun to
1: watch.
0: It
1: doesn't matter how strong you are.
0: Mm-mm.
1: At all,
2: mental
1: I don't
2: toughness,
1: think. It's all
2: think.
1: Mental
2: yeah.
1: and your body and like how you can.
0: How your shoulder works.
1: Yeah.
0: All right.
1: Dude.
0: Well, coming up, I'll tell
1: What's
0: you.
1: What's the men?
0: Do
2: you have to have it at a 90 degree angle?
1: Yes. Straight
2: the
1: out.
2: Straight out.
1: Straight out. You cannot lean. You cannot dip your elbow. You cannot have your thumb on the top and you can't do this. If you spill beer at all, you're out.
0: Yep. You get 2 warnings. And then once that 3rd warning hits, you got to put your glass down and you're done.
2: Do you hold both hands with beer?
0: No, just one. Okay. But I'll tell you the men's record coming up.
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0: she says she loves me. 93.9 The Mix. We're still talking about the Steinholding, which is going to take place tonight at the German Tent.
1: It's Mark Houston's favorite thing besides video games.
0: We do this twice a year. We do it with the German Tent. We've started doing it with the German Tent, and we'll do it again October 3rd at Beer Borsa, which will be downtown at Main Street.
1: Yeah,
0: Main
1: Street Square.
0: So we talked about the women's record for this, 6 minutes and 10 seconds. Now, just a liter glass mug that you use.
1: A liter of cola.
0: Already about 3 pounds,
2: nice.
0: Okay, because they're heavy.
2: Mm-hmm. Uh-huh.
0: And so then you put the liquid in there, and it takes it up to about little over 5 pounds that you're holding out. I mean, it's holding a 1 gallon milk jug.
2: Yeah. So I have to say, though, too, that my chiropractor taught me in South Dakota, or not in South Dakota, in Tennessee. Where am I?
0: Yeah, you're here.
2: That when my arms were down, mm-hmm. you know, at like a, I don't know.
0: Right.
2: Whatever, 20 degree okay. angle or something like that, it's the equivalent of holding 5 pounds.
0: Okay.
2: Then you go up to like 90 degrees out, it's like 20 pounds. And then if it's above your shoulders, it's the equivalent of 40
0: it's
2: pounds
0: something
2: or 45
0: like, I mean,
2: pounds.
0: Just holding your arm has weight.
2: Yeah.
0: So if you hold your arm out alone,
2: mm-hmm.
0: it's heavy.
2: Yeah.
0: Now put 5 extra pounds at the end of it.
2: Yeah.
0: Okay.
2: Yep.
0: So what happens, guys will stand there. There's a dude that holds, well, I have to quantify this a little bit because the association hasn't formally certified this one, but he did do it at a qualifying event in Butte, Montana in 2024.
2: Yeah, Butte, Montana, let's go.
0: He's from Kalispell, Montana.
2: What? Do I know this person?
0: I doubt
2: maybe.
0: It. But maybe.
2: Because I was born in Butte, raised in Big Fork. I lived in Kalispell.

0: Kalispell for years.
1: Yeah.
0: What's his name?
1: His name is Dave.
0: That doesn't help me. Do you know how many Daves live in Montana? There's like 90,000 Daves.
1: He went 23 minutes and 22 seconds.
2: No way.
0: What? Let's go, Montana tough.
1: He trains every other day for at least 20 minutes. He told reporters in Montana that he has the grip map down to the millimeter and that he knows the exact spot on every handle where each finger belongs.
0: I'm not going to lie. He sounds like he comes from McPherson stock. And if you're from Montana, you know what I'm talking about. There was an Iditarod runner back during the Balto days.
1: He's an X-ray technician. So he's not even
0: comes from that stock. Like
1: right. But he's not even in any sort of, I mean, I know X-ray technicians. Sure, they could be strong, I guess. Mm-hmm. Anyway, that's the unofficial record at a qualifying event for this back 2 years ago. 23 minutes and 22 seconds.
0: 23 minutes, 22 seconds?
1: I was able to hold it for 3.5 minutes.
0: Really?
1: Have you done it?
2: Yeah, I've done it.
0: What'd you get?
1: He went a strong 45 seconds.
2: No.
1: It was impressive.
2: I mean.
1: Anyway, it's tonight, 7 o'clock.
2: The best 45 seconds of your life.
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12: From the Waring Sturgis Ford Weather Center, I'm meteorologist Amber Sky. A slight chance of rain and thunderstorms this afternoon and tonight. Otherwise, mostly sunny today with a high of 95. Tonight turns mostly cloudy, low 65. Saturday brings another slight chance, high 93.

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It's Habits on 93.9 The Mix. Your second shift is on. 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

0: when it started.
1: Right. She's 31 years old. She gets $685,000, a $150,000 salary for the year,
0: Ooh, a Range Rover,
1: and a year in a luxury Miami apartment. I'm just thinking at this point, if I'm married to her, I'm like, I'm the trophy husband at this point, right?
0: yeah.
1: I'm the guy.
0: Bragging rights, yep, for sure.
1: No kidding.
0: You guys, I got to put in my notice, by the way.
1: Okay, you're going to go to get well?
0: Yeah, I'm going to go. I'm going to go do Miss America.
1: Go do it, because that's good. That's good money. I didn't realize
0: I
1: got
0: that much.
1: Jeez,
0: I want that.
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11: From the Waring Sturgis Ford Weather Center, I'm meteorologist Amber Sky. A slight chance of rain and thunderstorms this afternoon and tonight. Otherwise, mostly sunny today with a high of 95. Tonight turns mostly cloudy, low 65. Saturday brings another slight chance, high 93.

0: So will you love? Louis Capaldi on the mix.
1: All right, the pumpkin spice latte is coming to Starbucks this week.
2: Yes.
1: It is the top trending.
3: We officially have a woo girl, ladies and gentlemen. Ladies and gentlemen, put your hands together for Lauren Styles, the woo girl.
2: First of all, woo girls in Nashville are the girls that come and go, woo!
3: That's what I'm talking about.
2: I am not that girl.
1: That loud.
2: I just happen to like pumpkin spice.
1: It is the top trending latte search in the U.S. this month.
2: Yeah.
1: Followed by cardamom lattes.
3: What?
1: Banana bread lattes and peanut butter lattes.
3: Wait.
1: Yeah, banana bread lattes.
3: Where's that at?
1: Starbucks.
3: They have banana bread lattes?
1: Yeah. Yeah, it does. They have banana bread.
2: Is that new this year?
1: They're amazing.
2: Is that new this year?
1: No, they've had them. My favorite coffee drink is just a latte. Just a straight latte, whole milk, extra hot.
3: Stupid.
1: I won't get flavored.
3: It's stupid.
1: Except
3: you're boring. You suck.
1: For banana bread lattes. Hey,
3: are they good?
1: Yes, they're delicious.
3: Can
1: they're
3: you
1: amazing.
3: Bring me one?
1: No.
3: Why? I thought
2: does
3: you were
2: it
3: my
2: have
3: friend.
2: Nuts in it?
1: No, there's no nuts in it. That'd be terrible in a latte.
2: No.
1: It's just flavoring.
2: I understand, but the flavoring sometimes is derived from it.
3: No.
2: So I got to make sure so I don't die.
3: They don't have nuts.
2: Because I
3: want
2: to try it. Yes, they do. Hazelnut.
1: Well, peanut butter.
2: Yeah, peanut butter, hazelnut. What do you
1: Could
2: mean
1: be just
2: they don't?
1: A
2: they have almond.
1: pumpkin spice though is losing ground when compared to chai and matcha drinks. Pumpkin spice may
3: Dude,
1: not
3: matcha,
1: exist.
3: Matcha is getting up there, man. I tried matcha one time in Portugal. It was delicious.
1: Matcha.
3: It's a little weird, but it's good.
2: If you have an allergy to grass, you shouldn't eat matcha or drink it.
1: How do you know? I don't eat grass.
3: Yeah, who has allergies to grass?
2: Me.
3: You are.
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3: Really?
6: And I truly think that O'Connell wanted nothing to do with J.J. McCarthy.

0: 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I still believe that. 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

0: 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It's 93.9 The Mix. Let me put some fear into both of your lives.
1: Oh, just what I needed.
0: I think you need this a little bit.
1: Oh, I do? Oh, God. My anxiety feels different, but all right.
0: So there have been here in I believe, Wind Cave and one of the other caves here in the hills, they have found bats with rabies. So they're trying to make sure that, you know, that's all taken care of and nobody gets bit and it doesn't spread. Bat bites are one of the biggest spreaders of rabies because when you get bit by a bat, you don't necessarily know.
2: You become Batman.
0: No, you don't.
1: But you
0: she
1: only
0: didn't become Black Widow either.
1: Yeah.
0: So you don't know. And so you'll wake up the next day and be like,
2: where are they?
1: My friend Mia in town.
2: Okay. Where are they?
1: My friend Mia got bit by a bat and got rabies, and she only had so many hours to get the shot.
0: You have 72 hours to get the shot when you get rabies.
1: Like right away. So you get bit by a bat, don't question it, just go straight to the hospital, get the shot.
0: God, I need both of you to shut up for a minute.
1: Okay.
0: So, anyway. There's Dr. Krista Edelman.
1: Okay.
0: Who, where does she live? Doesn't say where she lives here.
2: Maine.
1: She
2: lives in Bruce Wayne's cave. I'm Batman.
1: She lives in Bruce.
0: Can I have both of you shut up?
1: Okay.
0: She was asleep one night in her room.
2: In a bat bit her.
0: Get ready for this.
2: And she became bat
0: girl. Are you guys both sitting down? She woke up to a bat trying to get in her mouth.
1: In her mouth?
2: Wow. I would have been like, hey, what's
1: what?
0: It was burrowing into her mouth.
1: Oh, like her mouth was the cave.
0: Yes.
1: Oh,
2: dude, I sleep.
1: Well,
2: I sleep
1: she needs
2: with
1: to tape her mouth shut.
2: I sleep with her mouth open. So I mean, I wouldn't mind having a bat little just hey guy, come on in.
0: Did you miss
1: in
0: the beginning part of this about
2: rabies?
0: The rabies?
2: No, the only part that I remember is I'm Batman.
1: He
0: rabies,
1: wants to be Batman.
0: 100% fatal.
1: Yes.
0: Okay, unless you get the vaccine within 72 hours,
2: which I'm sure I could. It's fine.
0: Did you miss the part where the bat was burrowing into her mouth?
1: Ow, my ears.
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14: From the Waring Sturgis Ford Weather Center, I'm meteorologist Ember Sky. A slight chance of rain and thunderstorms this afternoon and tonight. Otherwise, mostly sunny today with a high of 95. Tonight turns mostly cloudy, low 65. Saturday brings another slight chance, high 93.

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0: Michelle Branch.
2: Tonight is Billy Currington live at the Central States Fair and Rodeo. We're getting ready to wrap up the Central States Fair, which is tomorrow night. So we'll have Gary Allen. We'll have a Bijou Bell and the Rathco as the opening act.
3: Correct. You said their name right.
1: You did.
3: So look at you.
2: I can say Bijou Bell. That's fine.
3: And the Rath.
2: I can say the Rathco. That's fine. But when you put those together, your brain doesn't want to say Bijou. It wants to say Bijou. Bijou and the Rathco sounds better.
3: No, it doesn't.
2: It just flows better. Yeah. Anyway.
3: Your brain's off with that one.
2: They're the opening act tomorrow night for Gary Allen. So you can still get tickets. CentralStageFairInc.com.
1: VIP. VIP people in the tent going to get some on the border, dude.
3: And
2: how's that?
1: Taco bar tomorrow night? Yeah, Saturday night. Taco bar from on the border for VIP.
2: Is that our night?
1: Yeah.
2: That's why we're doing that?
1: Yeah. We'll be there.
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2: On the cowboy?
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2: You're doing that again?
3: 4:00.
2: Okay. I'm glad you told me that. I'm going to have to set that up.
3: Yeah.
2: I got to make sure that's going to work.
3: Yeah.
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0: Then at 9, Rapid City's own Camp Comfort takes over Murphy's Summer Patio Series. 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
4: From the Waring Sturgis Ford Weather Center, I'm meteorologist Ember Sky. A slight chance of rain and thunderstorms this afternoon and tonight. Otherwise, mostly sunny today with a high of 95. Tonight turns mostly cloudy, low 65. Saturday brings another slight chance, high 93.

0: It's LaBouche on 93.9 The Mix. Either one of you ever been in a house fire?
1: What?
0: No, I mean, have you ever had a
1: no,
0: house
1: luckily
0: fire?
1: Luckily not. That's scary, man.
0: It is scary. Of course it is.
1: I know a lot of people that have.
0: Yeah.
1: That, like, you know, got out
0: never,
1: just in time
0: never been,
1: and had, like...
0: You've never had that happen, either one of you, right?
2: No, but scary, when I plugged in a cord the other day, it sparked, and I was like, this thing's going in that fiend trash.
0: Yeah. Okay.
2: Because it sparked. I see why it happens.
0: Yeah, of course. There was a New Hampshire man whose house was on fire, 30 years old, named Nestor. He was not inside the burning structure when firefighters arrived. However,
2: wait, his name is
0: Nestor.
2: Nestor
0: Roman.
2: In a house. He's nesting in a house.
0: Yes.
2: Okay, gotcha.
0: Yep.
2: Okay.
0: House started on fire. He thought his best plan of action was to steal the fire engine and drive off.
1: What?
0: Yeah, he's told.
2: Never mind the fact that he doesn't know how to operate the machinery. He couldn't.
0: Well,
2: he
0: obviously
2: get a hold of
0: did. He jumped into a Whitefield fire engine, drove off while fleeing. He struck a second fire engine, drove over water supply lines, narrowly missed three firefighters.
1: Was he drunk?
0: Stopped at a residence a few miles away and attempted to enter the back of that house.
2: He had to have been.
0: Before state police troopers finally arrested him.
3: So wait.
2: So his house burned down and he caused all that mayhem?
0: Yeah.
1: Did he start the...
0: Who knows?
2: It sounds like he was a little out of sorts.
1: He was on meth.
2: Yeah,
0: is a
2: actually,
0: hell of a Friday night.
2: That, but
0: right?
2: I didn't know if kids were listening.
0: I mean, your house is on fire. What are you going to do? What are you going to do? Like, man, I'm losing everything at this point, right?
1: So go to jail?
0: I'm going to drive a fire truck.
1: Well, I guess you'll have a place to sleep, I guess. terrible, dude.
0: He was charged,
2: I have a firebox, so you know.
0: He was charged with reckless conduct with a deadly weapon, theft by unauthorized taking, burglary, resisting arrest. His home was completely destroyed.
1: That's terrible, man. I'm sorry, buddy.
2: I mean, some people go in panic mode. Like,
0: but this dude was like,
2: yeah, that's
0: epic am I going to be here? All right.
1: It was like Grand Theft Auto. He couldn't wait for Grand Theft Auto 6 anymore.
2: He's like, this is my moment to do what I always wanted to do.
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1: I want to do some, as we're getting close to 6 o'clock, some hot takes. All right?
2: Okay.
1: Because a Reddit post I was viewing, asking people to reveal some of their hot takes that could get you canceled. You guys want to do this?
3: Yep. This is not the express opinion of the Second Shift or Home Slice Media. We're just reading these hot takes off the internet.
1: Or they could be our hot takes. I'm not going to tell you which ones they are. Elected officials and judges should have to retire by 75.
3: Yes.
2: Yes.
1: Hands down. Yep. 65.
3: That's not a hot take.
1: Cut it off.
3: I feel like all of our politicians. Yeah, dude. What are you doing?
2: Why are you still in office?
3: 60, oh, you're stock trading? Cool.
1: Right, exactly.
2: 65, I think, is acceptable at certain points, but I think that they need to prove like really strong cognitive function.
1: Not having kids isn't selfish.
3: There's two parts to that.
1: It's actually selfish and very egotistical to have kids because people want a mini me or a future caretaker.
3: That I don't agree with.
2: Do people do that?
3: No. I'm sure some people
1: have
3: but most people that want kids because they want to be a
1: Again,
3: parent.
2: I'm trying to think like
1: these are hot
2: back
1: takes.
2: In my childhood what was said. That might be true.
1: See? Dogs and pets in general are not people.
3: Well, they're not. By scientific definition.
1: Hold on.
2: By scientific definition, but she don't know that.
1: They are, in fact, unhygienic and do not belong in restaurants or grocery stores.
3: Mm.
2: You can groom them to be very
1: Again, these are hot takes from the internet.
2: Yeah.
1: I'm not telling you which ones are mine.
2: Mm-hmm.
1: I can't stand the people who bike on busy streets.
2: Oh, that's your hot take for sure.
3: No, I mean, there's bike lanes for a reason.
1: No, if they're using the bike lanes, fine. Mm-hmm. Yes, yeah. 100%.
2: But the community here, I feel like kind of lacks bike lanes, do they not?
1: Both major political parties in the U.S. suck.
3: Yes.
2: Absolutely. They can, for sure. Yeah.
3: And the two-party system is broken.
1: Each one is trying to maximize power by pretending they care about us. That's fair.
2: Well, I hate that.
3: They only care about lining their pockets.
2: I've only met a handful of people ever that I'm like, yeah, they actually care.
1: People should be allowed to have non-lethal duels to settle personal disputes.
3: Hell yeah, dude.
2: Absolutely.
3: Let's go. Put up a ring.
2: What does that look like? Just a pop-up ring
3: and then just go at it, dude.
2: Pop-up ring?
1: Yeah,
2: what do you mean, pop-up ring?
3: Just like a pop-up wrestling ring.
2: Yeah. Like that big duel.
1: Big padded gloves.
2: I was thinking like back in the day when they're like load your musket, we'll shoot at dawn.
1: Right. That's what non-lethal. Yes, a duel. You take 10 steps, but it's non-lethal.
2: Yeah.
1: You don't kill each other. So that's how you settle your
3: What are
1: disputes.
3: Those bullets that?
1: Sure, rubber bullets. Yeah. Fine.
3: Ouch.
1: But you gotta wear a mask on your face.
2: Can I do it with a paintball gun? Yeah, let's do that.
1: Here's the one that is legitimately going to get me canceled.
2: Oh gosh.
1: Okay, are you ready?
3: This
1: for this?
3: This is not your hot take,
1: or is it? Kind of is.
2: Oh,
3: be
2: gosh.
3: Careful.
1: This was written, but it kind of is my hot take.
3: Don't talk about a federal credit union.
1: Nope, I'm not talking about any businesses at all. People who genuinely believe. Oh boy, this is going to get me in trouble. People who genuinely believe in astrology and tarot reading.
3: Oh man.
1: Should not be taken seriously.
3: There's some people that do and some people that don't. That's fine. I mean, atheists don't at all, period. Lauren doesn't, and that's fine.
1: You believe in tarot readings?
3: I believe in energy, you know?
2: I believe that they exist. I don't believe that it's a good entity speaking through it, and I think that it keeps
1: We're
2: you from,
1: make
2: keeps
1: everybody
2: you
1: mad.
2: From your true future.
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4: From the Waring Sturgis Ford Weather Center, I'm meteorologist Amber Sky. A slight chance of rain and thunderstorms this afternoon and tonight. Otherwise, mostly sunny today with a high of 95. Tonight turns mostly cloudy, low 65. Saturday brings another slight chance, high 93.